0: Chili Z.
1: Only been days, but it's still 9 months. 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
1: 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Thought I was safe again, thought he was.

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Between all of these faces, people chilling near, just wondering now how it could be.

gloomy say. Good morning, honey. 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I turned

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Now every day I stop by saying to you, good morning, honey.

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Good morning.

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Good morning, heartache. 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

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Between all of these faces, people chilling near, just wondering now how it could be.

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Talk to her nice, talk to her nice. I've got to wine her and dine her. I can't fool her, I gotta bejewel her. Either amuse her or lose her. She says, I'm getting hungry. Peel me and grave.